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1: 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Oh, she's only looking to me.
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0: and my sorrow in the promise of another tomorrow. I'll never let you part, for you're always in my heart.
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